We've been meeting here every day. And since this is our last day together, I want to hold you just one more time. When you turn and walk away, don't look back. I want to remember you just like this. Let's just kiss.

No other voice can say the words. My heart must hear to ever sing again. The words you used to whisper low.

I no longer desire both the good and the bad. I have flame in the fire and I feel